0: Clutch,
1: I don't know what they be thinking, man.
0: Man. Let's go get some clothes and
1: that's
0: get off.
1: Man, that's what we got.
2: Hey, mister, they got a second hoodie, about a 38. I got a polyester suit you wouldn't believe.
3: Oh, man. What's up? Hey, man, the spot right down here, man. Check out the jogging suits, records. That's you, man.
1: On my credit card.
0: On your credit card.
1: Your credit card.
3: My credit. Suit is
4: good. Will this be all, sir?
1: Yeah,
4: will this be cash or charge?
0: It's gonna be charged.
4: One moment while I ring this up. Sorry, Mr. Levert, your credit card has been declined.
0: Oh, no.
4: Oh, yes.
0: Oh, no.
4: Oh, yes.
0: Oh, no.
5: Oh, yeah.

0: we're going to do a couple of these heritage pieces back to the home country for me. I'll never forget Josephine DeTingo.
1: We're going to talk about her.
0: We have to talk about her a little bit because this is a song that's really written about and dedicated to Josephine. She was, well, obviously Italian. And we were kind of in love. It was the prom night. We pulled into the parking lot. There were hundreds of dresses stacked on the roofs of cars, like little marshmallows. Nothing happened. She was Catholic. But I'll always have that memory. Thank you.

Listen, things are running a little short of time here, so we're only going to do one more song, but I'd like to introduce to you, from the Billy Idol band, Mr. Steve Stevens. The king of groove himself, Nile Rodgers. All right. And where are you? Everybody, Madonna.

0: This is Miss Alita Adams on vocals. 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Hey, what's happening? Okay, we'd like to continue to another song from the new album. This next song was our last single release here in America. This is called Advice for the Young at Heart.
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1: Walking in the pouring rain, walking with Jesus and Jane. 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

0: had a grandfather on my father's side. 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His great-grandfather came from Nigeria, from the Igbo tribe. I don't look like my mother, and I don't look like my father. I look exactly like my grandfather. 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
1: Do you act all the time?
0: Not all the time, no.

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1: This is a very psychedelic feeling up here. I don't know about you out here, but this is we're all vibrating up here. We like to do a song that was on our Voices album about 5 years ago, and it's was recently done by an English artist. English artist. It's called Every Time You Go Away. This is the original. We'll do it our own way, right?

that the thanks I get? Is that the thanks I get? Is that the thanks I get for loving you? Is that the thanks I get?

Domo arigato. Everybody sitting down now has to get up. It's time to get up. Isho ni odote? Isho ni utate?